0: Variety on River 949.
1: Now with Harry Styles. My friends are in-

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2: 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And also, pop into the Royal George Hotel in Rosewood. They've got George's Rumble with a bike and car show on today.
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